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0: 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Good food team up went on sale today, buddy. Krispy Kreme and Girl Scout cookies. Yeah, Thin Mints included. Yeah, this is only going to be for a few weeks. I think they're doing it. We'll see about that. I could do a Thin Mint donut a lot.
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Rick O'Brien, happy for the Cavs today. 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If anybody's worth it, that guy is.

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benefits the next couple of days, but it's supposed to be mid-80s tomorrow, close to 90 on Thursday. Just a couple of days, though. It'll cool off for the weekend. 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

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Great night to be outside. A couple of huge shows were outside tonight. Let's talk in 9 minutes.

Rush 105.7, all-time favorite to the 70s and 80s with Rick. Nice evening tonight. Good night to get out for concerts. We had two big ones in town. Usher downtown here and Jack Johnson at Blossom. I got a couple more this week I want to see. Collective Soul is in town at the Northfield Park Racino. That's Thursday. And then Kansas is going to be over in Warren on Saturday.

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Well, Money on the 20s is going to be back next week. Chance for you to win $1,000 happens all day long. We'll start with Keith Monday morning.

seven all-time favorites of the 70s and 80s with Rick. Nice night tonight. It does look like we got some rain coming this week, but I don't mind that it's during the week. Like Thursday will be the heart of that. The weekend is looking like today. Real good.

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Magic

0: 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All-time favorites of the 70s and 80s. What does that mean? Aerosmith is lined up. Hall & Oates, KC, and the Sunshine Band, too.
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0: 7, all-time favorites of the 70s and 80s. It is just after 6 o'clock, Wednesday morning with a beautiful day today. Sunshine about 85, warm-up tomorrow, almost near 90 again.
1: Wow, we're back to that?
0: Yeah, we are back to that. But some rain coming up over the weekend. So.
1: Okay.
0: A lot of good stuff coming up here on the show today. I'm excited for Cleveland Bites, which is my I said this yesterday, my favorite thing on this station, honestly. I love Corny Joke Friday from Martha Quinn.
1: Fair.
0: We're going to start some other things coming up on the show as we're kind of getting, I hate to say a slow start, but we're kind of easing into it a little bit. But I'm glad that Cleveland Bites is sticking around. So at 6:45 this morning, you're going to tell us some good places to eat.
1: That's right. We're going to talk about a kind of a throwback, a nostalgic Italian place, oysters, and also brew pub food.
0: Oysters. You know, I've never actually eaten an oyster.
1: Oh, well, I have the event for you then.
0: I can't wrap my head around it. My wife
1: More
0: loves
1: for me.
0: Them. Oh, is
1: More
0: that right? So you're really
1: me.
0: Into
1: oh,
0: them?
1: Yeah.
0: Okay. What is the secret to that?
1: Oh, I don't know. I think you just like them or you don't. They're polarizing like other things, but
0: so there is no in between.
1: I don't think so.
0: Okay.
1: Right. No.
0: Do you do the hot sauce on them?
1: I don't know. I think it drowns the brininess, the ocean.
0: Oh, so you like that whole saltiness?
1: Absolutely.
0: Okay.
1: All yeah.
0: Right. I think it's the texture. I can't get over.
1: I can understand that. Yeah. I can appreciate that.
0: Now, have you gotten your family into oysters?
1: My husband likes the kids. No.
0: The kids. No. Okay. No. I don't know too many teenagers going, boy, I'd love a plate of oysters. That's not.
1: Thank goodness. They're expensive enough.
0: You guys want some chicken nugs tonight? No, give us the oysters. We'll be right back on Magic.
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0: Magic 105.7, all-time favorites of the 70s and 80s. I don't mean to talk about food, but you'll learn
1: that
0: I talk about food a lot.
1: Yeah.
0: But I was intrigued by this story yesterday.
1: Stay in your own lane here.
0: Well, yeah, well, trust me, this ain't your lane.
1: Okay, go.
0: Pringle hot dog buns in a can are not your thing.
1: Say what?
0: Pringles is selling Pringle-flavored hot dog buns, and they come in a Pringles can.
1: Okay.
0: So you can only get them at this Pringles website. It's for a limited time. There's a limited number of them. But if you're really into Pringles, I guess, you can go get their flavored hot dog buns on their Pringles website. They're $6.99. And it doesn't say
1: for how many.
0: That's what I don't understand. Maybe one, because it looks like a regular Pringles can. So how many can you fit in there?
1: I mean, could you put like a Costco footlong in that bun? You know, like that.
0: It's a good question. Now I got to go to onceyoupopmarket.com and buy some so we can try it here on the show.
1: I resent all these limited, you know, edition random products that these brands put out that nobody can get their hands on. And all they're doing is using it to, like, I don't know, let us talk about the brand.
0: Well, yes, it's doing exactly well.
1: Right.
0: It's doing exactly what they want.
1: You get to try these things. Yeah.
0: Well, don't you get some of this stuff sent to you ever?
1: No. I mean, I hear about it. Maybe locally, yes, but like, I'm certainly not. Pringles is not sending me a can with a hot dog.
0: Well, we have
1: it.
0: To fix that, because Pringles, I guarantee you, have sent these cans to people who have 12 Instagram followers and call themselves an influencer.
1: Mm-hmm.
0: Jen Pachano has 14 followers and has a much bigger. No, you actually have a couple thousand.
1: Yeah.
0: But like, sure, we'll take that kind of stuff. If anybody wants to send stuff, we'll try it. We'll give you an honest opinion.
1: Mm-hmm.
0: So Pringles flavored hot dog buns. Not the worst idea in the world when you think about. Potato chips go pretty well with hot dogs.
1: There's some people that like to put potato chips on their sandwiches and whatnot.
0: Sure. Well, and I have enjoyed the ketchup and mustard flavored potato chips in the past.
1: Mm-hmm.
0: Have you had those?
1: Yeah.
0: You have a garbage diet, Jen. You're learning that very quickly here. Very garbage diet. We'll be right back.
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0: Magic 105.7. Good morning. I'm Keith Kennedy. Jen Pachano is here with Cleveland Bites. Now, I have to admit to you, because this is a new show here in the morning with Mark Nolan moving to the afternoon, we're not quite ready for everything. This is like a dress rehearsal.
1: Okay.
0: For lack of a better term. I don't have a fancy music bed.
1: It's like a soft opening at a restaurant.
0: Correct. Yes. We've invited our friends and family for a limited time.
1: Hey, everybody.
0: So I don't have one of those big over-the-top radio opens for you for Cleveland Bites.
1: Okay.
0: So the best way I could do it is, ladies and gentlemen, with Cleveland Bites, Jen Pachano. Tell me what's going on.
1: All right, so we've got the original Antonio's Ristorante and Bar in Parma, now open in Chevy Boulevard. And if it sounds familiar, that's because the owner says it's a tribute to his grandparents who founded the original Antonio's on Chevy Boulevard in that location. And they moved it to Parma Town years ago and converted that Chevy Boulevard spot to like carry out only. And so people in that neighborhood have become very familiar with Antonio's Pizza and all
0: so
1: that.
0: So that's
1: stuff.
0: The same Antonio's that
1: yes,
0: has blown up
1: yes,
0: all over the place,
1: yes,
0: right?
1: Yes, yes, yes.
0: Really good
1: yes,
0: pizza.
1: Yes, so that location was part of his late grandmother's estate. So they took it on, invested millions in an addition and upgrade. So they've just opened in the last couple of weeks there. And you're going to find all your favorites, your veal and chicken parmesan, your red sauce dishes made with the original recipes and pizza. And he said they were adamant about baking the pizza slower. Because they're going to do it in dine-in and carry-out only because it delivers this crunchy crust that only like a slower oven can do. Mm. And people have been big fans of that. So I think that's great. He said the dining room has all kinds of like family ambiance and nostalgic pictures, and it's really great. So that's open Monday through Saturday for dinner. Lunch coming soon and carry-out is 11 to 10 p.m. So good luck to them. I think there's going to be a lot of people heading that direction from Parma and places far and wide who remember those location that original location and those recipes and stuff.
0: Antonio's responsible for the last argument between my wife and
1: I. Oh, yeah, really?
0: Yeah, Antonio's is really good pizza.
1: It is.
0: Right? But my son had a sleepover, and she ordered it for the kids. And I'm like, those kids are not deserving of that kind of pizza.
1: They don't even know how good they have
0: it,
1: right?
0: Get the cardboard stuff, right? Save the good stuff for us.
1: All right, speaking of the good stuff, Great Lakes Brewing Company has a 38th anniversary celebration. It's a three-day celebration going on this weekend. Friday is their throwback day with throwback pub-exclusive beers and classics on tap. Saturday is party day, so they've got specialty beers, cocktails, and food specials and sampling, and even a Great Lakes Brewing trivia, if you know your GLBC, that's at 1:15. And Sunday fun day is family fun day, and they've got family friendly experiences, brunch specials, and a kid friendly menu as well. It's free to attend, and they do have $5 brewery tours while supplies last. So that'll be kind of fun.
0: Kid-friendly menu, huh? That's funny to me.
1: Why?
0: I don't know. I never think of taking a kid to a brewery.
1: Lots of families do.
0: Oh, I know they do, but I'm just different. Call me old-fashioned and kind of prudish.
1: Yeah, well, I understand. All right, so this is definitely, I would say, not kid-friendly. The Oyster Olympiad, which is one of my favorite summer events, coming back to Alley Cat Oyster Bar. That is next Wednesday, so a week from today. It's an all-you-can-eat Oyster Olympiad. Starts at 5 o'clock on the 15th. They have 12 different oyster varieties sourced from Prince Edward Island and Maine, Virginia, the East Coast, BC, Washington, all over the place. They shucked 12,000 oysters.
0: Oh, wow.
1: For last year's event. Isn't that incredible? And tickets are $125 a person, but a portion of the proceeds will benefit Greater Cleveland Food Bank. And there's lots and lots of really good wine that pairs well with these oysters. It's a really fun event. So that is going on next Wednesday. You can still get tickets, and I'll see you there.
0: Do I understand correct? They have a new corporate sponsor this year of that event.
1: What is it?
0: Clear Blue sponsoring the oyster.
1: Clear
0: Blue. Home pregnancy test. See what I did there? Boom. Jokes for days. Dad jokes. I told you. These are like.
1: I think you should stay out of my Cleveland Bites segments.
0: These are joke grenades. They go off later. Don't worry about it. We'll be right back.

0: 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Top of the hour. Time for your top headlines. Here's Carmen Angelo.
1: President Trump says the fragile ceasefire with Iran is over, in his opinion. Speaking overnight from Turkey, where he's attending this week's NATO summit, the president said he'd let U.S. negotiators continue talking about the matter, but said he didn't feel like wasting any more time. 48-year-old Ronald Loftus of Cleveland off to prison for 51 to 56 and a half years for carjacking a woman last January at West 79th and Madison, then shooting her in the face. He also attacked another woman the same day at a bus stop on the city's west side. The Ohio Bureau of Criminal Investigation looking into the Tuesday morning shooting of a child rape suspect in Euclid by a law enforcement officer at the Harbor Crest Apartments. Agents were serving a warrant on suspect Timothy Kukla when he was shot. For these stories and more, listen to WTAM 1100 at the top and bottom of the hour. I'm Carmen Angelo.
2: 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It's 68 now at WMJI Cleveland.
0: And coming up in just a few minutes, day three of the Pachano family held hostage. and no, that's not just because she's on a new show.
2: That's right.
0: It's day three without internet at home, and we're going to find out how Amish they went last night. That's coming up on Magic 105.7.

0: Magic 105.7, all-time favorites of the 70s and 80s. Good morning. It's Keith Kennedy with Jen Pachano. So I was all excited yesterday.
1: Yeah.
0: I had told Jen a couple of weeks ago there was a photo shoot that I had to do for Akron Life magazine. They were doing a piece about me because for a long time I've been doing a radio show in Akron and just this week moved here to Magic in the Morning with Jen. And I said, wait till you see this. It's a photo shoot at a Waffle House. Because
1: your proudest moment.
0: Oh, let me tell you. They said, we need to take photos of where you hang out the most. And I go, well, Waffle House is where I hang out the most. So we did a photo shoot at Waffle House. Mm-hmm. And it came out and I sent it to Jen last night to look at because the photos are incredibly ridiculous.
1: Mm-hmm.
0: And you couldn't look at them because you still don't have any internet at home.
1: No, we still don't have any Wi-Fi or TV. It's been an experience. It's been an experience. I have a 14-year-old, a 12-year-old, and an 8-year-old. And truth be told, they've been handling it pretty well.
0: Yeah, but how are you handling it? Because you sent me a text last night that made me laugh. You're back to doing laundry and dishes and your husband loves it?
1: I don't know. I was very domesticated because I was like, all right, I can do laundry. We still had power. We still had water. So I was doing laundry. I was arranging flowers. I baked a banana bread yesterday.
0: Oh, wow.
1: Let's see. What else did I do? I played cards and games with my kids. I came home yesterday and my older two were playing Guess Who? But they were playing it like... It was actually kind of clever. They were like making up backstories for the people that they were talking.
0: Oh, very
1: like,
0: cute.
1: Does this person look like they'd send their food back at a restaurant? Like clues like that, which I was like, I'm kind of proud. That's pretty clever.
0: Well, I know you have a service appointment coming up today.
1: Yes. Fingers crossed, everybody.
0: Fingers crossed. Otherwise, Handmaid's Tale at the Pachano household starts tomorrow. We'll be right back.
2: 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Magic 105.7. 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

0: Magic 105.7, all-time favorites of the 70s and 80s. It's Keith Kennedy, Jen Pichano. Guardians lost last night to the Twins. Are going to try it again tonight. All-Star break is already next week.
1: I know, it's around the corner.
0: Which means more time to watch the World Cup. I don't know which team to root for yet, but I'm taking nominations.

0: Magic 105.7 with Keith Kennedy, Jen Pichano. I played that this morning for those who already felt like the Halloween season started right after July 4th ended, right? We talked about that the other day.
1: Yeah.
0: Right? They're already in the mood for Halloween, so that just helps fuel that fire a little bit here this morning.
1: Yes. Continues to polarize yards and neighborhoods.
0: Correct. Yes. The Hatfields and McCoys breaking out all over the place. So right now, starting yesterday, basically through the weekend, Northeast Ohio is in the news for the big golf tournament that's at Firestone Country Club. Mm-hmm. Last time, the golf tournament is going to be at Firestone after, what, 72 years?
1: Yes, decades and decades.
0: But now we're in the news for golf here in Northeast Ohio in a different way. Because some fellas were on the golf course yesterday. Oh, and this has gone viral, and everybody's talking about it.
1: It is wild. So there was a police chase. There's a wanted criminal, somebody wanted for murder out of Canton. There was a couple of police chases. But at one point, he's driving a stolen minivan, a Chrysler Town and Country.
0: Which gives you instant street cred.
1: Street cred.
0: Right? When you get into prison, right? What did you do? Stole a minivan.
1: But they drove through a golf course. So here's a group of guys in a golf cart just trying to get a Twilight 9 in. And it's like a scene from Goonies.
0: Just like flying across the golf course.
1: It's crazy, right? If you've seen the video.
0: The video, like, I want to know how they got this video up so quickly and who had the mindset to go film this. God bless them. I'm not quick enough. I know some of it was dash cam that's come out, but some of it's from the golfers. Right. Because I'm the kind of guy that my reaction time is not that quick. I'm more of, let me get out of the way.
1: Maybe those people are more racket sports rather than golfers,
0: okay,
1: perhaps.
0: Yeah, maybe.
1: But this was the Fox Den Golf Course in Stowe. There was chases, there was crashes, and I wonder if that changed the scorekeeping of the rest of the round for those golfers.
0: Listen, the rule book states that if a car runs over your ball, that's a penalty shot, right?
1: Right?
0: And I believe nobody on the golf course was injured.
1: We make light of this. You're right.
0: But they ran into like three different cop cars from three different departments. I mean, it is quite a spectacular chase.
1: Mm-hmm.
0: And instead of news from Firestone on the golf tournament this week, we're getting criminals in a stolen minivan.
1: Can I play through? That's what he said.
0: Just dropping my kids off. Don't worry about it. Minivan again, like, you know, that lawyer's gonna have, that's gonna be a great meeting, right?
1: Yeah.
0: The first time the public defender or the lawyer walks in, let me see if I understand this straight.
1: Yes,
0: you stole a minivan. All right, well, thanks to whoever filmed that. We'll have hours of entertainment for the rest of the week.
1: That's right.
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0: favorites of the 70s and 80s with Keith Kennedy and Jen Fichano. Where were you 16 years ago today? You may not remember what was 16 years ago today, but that was when LeBron had his decision.
1: The decision?
0: The decision was 16 years ago today. So that has all of the rumors fired up that we're going to get his decision maybe today on the anniversary of that.
1: Oh.
0: To match up the dates. And maybe.
1: What does he think? He's Taylor Swift matching up the dates?
0: Yes. As a matter of fact, he does. And rightly so. But there's been a lot of rumors yesterday. There was some false stuff out on the internet that he had made a decision. It caught a lot of people off guard.
1: Oh, yeah, for sure. There were fake or false statements that LeBron had signed with the Cavs. And Giannis, who just went from the Bucks to Miami, somebody showed him, like, they were filming him as he read this information, and he went white as a ghost. Yeah. And he said to the person sitting next to him, "Touch my heart, it gave me a heart attack." Like, he literally lost his mind. He wants so badly for him to join him in Miami.
0: Meanwhile, the Cavs did have some news yesterday.
1: Yeah, absolutely. So,
0: which was exciting.
1: For sure. Donovan Mitchell is staying put. He agreed to a 4-year $273 million max extension. So we don't know where LeBron's playing, but we do know where Donovan Mitchell is playing, and I love that.
0: We said this the other day. What an amazing arc to the story it would be if he does come back to Cleveland, right? Mm-hmm. The conclusion of his NBA career.
1: Sure.
0: But how amazing would he also be if he announced that on the same date 16 years later,
1: mm-hmm.
0: when you think about it. So we're just kind of waiting and seeing what happens with LeBron and, frankly, Taylor later today, too. Taylor Swift coming to the Cavaliers very, very soon.
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0: 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And coming up just a little after 8 o'clock, we're going to send you to go see Great Whites this Friday night in concert.
1: That's right. 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

0: top of the hour now at Magic 105.7. Time for your top headlines. Here's Carmen Angelo.
1: President Trump says the fragile ceasefire with Iran is over, in his opinion. Speaking overnight from Turkey, where he's attending this week's NATO summit, the president said he'd let U.S. negotiators continue talking about the matter, but said he didn't feel like wasting any more time. 48-year-old Ronald Loftus of Cleveland off to prison for 51 to 56 and a half years for carjacking a woman last January at West 79th and Madison, then shooting her in the face. He also attacked another woman the same day at a bus stop on the city's west side. The Ohio Bureau of Criminal Investigation looking into the Tuesday morning shooting of a child rape suspect in Euclid by a law enforcement officer at the Harbor Crest Apartments. Agents were serving a warrant on suspect Timothy Kukla when he was shot. For these stories and more, listen to WTAM 1100 at the top and bottom of the hour. I'm Carmen Angelo.
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0: And we have those great white tickets coming up for you to win in just a few minutes. We're going to make your plans to head out to Northfield Park on Friday night.

0: 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Trying to figure out who we're going to root for in the World Cup now. We're down to, England, Belgium, Argentina, France, Morocco, Norway, Spain, and Switzerland.
1: Mm-hmm.
0: And I'm like, I don't know anything about all these teams. And I'm thinking to myself, well, I really like the Frozen ride at Disney, so I guess I'm going to be Norwegian now. I'm going to go to
1: Norway.
0: They're
1: really fun fans, too.
0: Okay.
1: They're really fun fans. I mean, everybody wants, you know, Messi to go as far as possible, right? That he's entertaining to watch.
0: Okay.
1: I don't know.
0: Question?
1: Yeah.
0: Which team is he on?
1: Argentina.
0: Okay, so I didn't know that, so.
1: Wow.
0: I told you.
1: Keith on sports, everybody. Keith on sports.
0: I just based my FIFA team on a ride at Disney. And
1: that's true.
0: Olaf,
1: what am I
0: the
1: thinking?
0: Snowman, no, for goodness sakes.
1: I got to know my audience. All right.
0: Do you have skin in this game for any of these teams?
1: So I am really disappointed that, you know, USA has been knocked out. I have tons of friends who are huge Croatia fans. So I would say probably Argentina. I would like to see Argentina go.
0: And why Argentina?
1: My family has an Argentinian member of our family, I would say.
0: Oh, mm-hmm. That's neat. Okay, mm-hmm. Cool. So they can give you maybe inside info, or
1: I don't know. I think that we've just caught the bug. From
0: oh, I
1: them.
0: Got you. Okay.
1: Yeah. Mm-hmm.
0: Well, it's
1: How
0: interesting.
1: About you, though?
0: I'm going with Norway for no. It's weird because I don't like cold weather, even though I live here, and I prefer the 99 degree days that we've had. But again, because I'm strictly basing it off Epcot, that's all I'm doing right now. It's the dumbest thing. All right, so we have tickets for you to go see Great White if you were paying attention and you know a little bit about the World Cup. So Great White is coming to Northfield Park Racino on Friday night.
1: Mm-hmm.
0: This is going to be a concert that you can go out to. You can grab dinner out there, maybe go on the VLTs. I wonder if they have those frozen VLTs. Do they still have those?
1: I'm not sure.
0: Were you Olaf wins?
1: It seems weird. That's kid.
0: I don't think that was okay. Ever actually a thing.
1: Okay.
0: But in my heart, it's what I want. So we'll give you some tickets to that and more. And all you have to do is know this fact about the World Cup.
1: That's right. How many teams remain? How many teams remain?
0: It's pretty easy.
1: Mm-hmm.
0: 216-578-1057. That's 216-578-1057. Caller number 25. We'll start with you to win.
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0: Magic 105.7, all-time favorites of the 70s and 80s. Keith Kennedy and Jen Pichano. Talking to Kathy on the phone here this morning. She's in the car. Kathy, where are you headed?
1: I just dropped my daughter off at work, and I'm heading home now.
2: So you take her to work, and then you live the life of luxury all day? Is that what I'm hearing?
1: Yeah, well, something like that. not quite, but something like that, yes.
2: That is all of our goals here, to be honest with you. All right, so let's see if you were paying attention. Kathy, how many teams are left in the FIFA World Cup?
1: That would be 8.
3: That is correct, Kathy. There are 8 teams left, and that means that you are a winner of Great White tickets Friday night.
1: Wonderful.
2: Who do you have in the final 8, by the way? Is there a team you're rooting for?
1: I'm kind of like you. I don't know much about it, but I would say Switzerland.
2: Switzerland's a good one because of their chocolate, right?
3: Well, and it's neutral. It's a safe choice.
2: That, or you can just go with it because Sugar Creek is in Northeast Ohio, and that's the little Switzerland of America.
3: Oh, learn something new every day on WMJI.
2: Yeah, well, that's...

0: 5.7 all-time favorites of the 70s and 80s with Heart, and it's Keith Kennedy, Jen Pichano. I have to admit, day number three, I decided to go through a little bit of a wardrobe change this morning. Yeah. I don't know if you've noticed, but I didn't wear my Apple Watch this morning.
1: Okay.
0: Because I got so tired. I've been so nervous moving to a new show mm-hmm. and a new radio station and doing all this for the last couple of days. Every 15, 20 minutes, it kept telling me my heart rate was too high. And I'm like, I'm just going to ignore that.
1: Maybe you should lay off the coffee, Keith.
0: No. So I just decided to switch out my watch. So it didn't remind
1: You'd
0: me.
1: You'd rather be blissfully ignorant?
0: I think so. Yes, because
1: that's not a bad place to be.
0: We all lived happier lives before we had something on our wrist going, it's too loud in here. Your heart rate's too high. You better sit down.
1: Yeah.
0: So,
1: you better sit down.
0: But Jen and I were just talking. This is obviously we've had a lot of change here at the radio station. Mm-hmm. Mark Nolan moving to the afternoon show.
1: Yeah, I've enjoyed listening to him during drive time.
0: Oh, he's great. Mm-hmm. Yeah, he's fun. Yeah. And Mark is Mark, right? And Martha extending a little bit. Rick O'Brien moving to nights, and then this new guy that's here in the morning, who some people know and some people don't. Mm-hmm. I've been doing a morning show down in Akron for 28 years, mm-hmm. and that came to an end last week, and they moved me here. But I've never been more nervous in my life, and so that stupid watch was going off like all the, every time we're on the radio, and I'm like, I'm not going to wear it today.
1: That was smart. Just relax.
0: Every physician listening right now is going, that was not smart. No, you should probably
1: Yeah, I guess. I'm not a doctor.
0: By the way, thank you. We're hearing from so many people who are listening to this station, who have listened to Magic for a long time, who have been very welcoming. I appreciate that. But we've also got a lot of my former listeners at KDD and Akron who have joined the party up here.
1: Hey, everybody.
0: And so it's kind of... Magic listeners are getting to know me. They mm-hmm. already know you. Mm-hmm. And my old listeners are... getting to know you, yeah. They already know me.
1: Yeah.
0: So we're going to balance this out. It's going to take a little bit of time for us to, you know, not have my heart rate go sky high every day. But mm-hmm. we do appreciate the feedback. A great way to do it, whether you like it, whether you don't, mm-hmm. let us know. We appreciate all feedback. Press that talk back mic while listening to us on the iHeartRadio app. And you can send us a message. It'll get to us here in the studios. Good or bad, we'd love to hear it. And if there's something we're not doing that you would like us to do, tell us. Or if we're doing something you don't like, tell us that too.
1: How about some yoga for you? Some stretching, some yoga, some breathing, maybe. What do you think?
0: Should I stand up so you see more of this frame so you understand that this is not a frame?
1: I was just trying to help.
0: This is not a frame built for yoga.
1: I didn't say do it in the studio with me. I said in general, in your life. I mean, I am not inviting that. Don't get me wrong.
0: I have lost 70 pounds on a GLP-1, but I am still not ready for yoga. I would be that embarrassing guy in the yoga. They'd kick him out.
1: Have you seen there's puppies in yoga in Cleveland right now? That's
0: okay.
1: That's
0: I can't
1: trending.
0: Handle the cuteness.
1: We got to figure that out. Yeah.
0: I've done, to be fair, goat yoga in the backyard.
1: No, thank
0: my
1: you.
0: Wife did. Oh, it was a lot of fun. I stood there and watched, though, which you'll find I do a lot when it comes to physical activity.
1: Right.
0: We'll be right back here on Magic.
2: 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I got John Mellencamp tickets. We'll see you then.
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0: Magic 105.7, all-time favorites of the 70s and 80s with Keith Kennedy and Jen Pachano. Good to have you listening here this morning. Don't forget that Pierre's Ice Cream Party for 25. We're going to give that away coming up a little after 9 o'clock with, looks like maybe another little bit of a couple of warm days coming up. This would be very nice for you. Oh, by the way, I don't know if I told you. I heard Pierre's is going to be dropping off some ice cream here today for us.
1: I heard, but when? I hope. I like breakfast ice cream.
0: Oh, so let me real quickly share with you the best way to make French toast. Melted vanilla ice cream.
1: Oh, yum.
0: Instead of your eggs and that egg mixture that you use.
1: Oh, really?
0: Yes. Melt vanilla ice cream.
1: Okay.
0: Dip your bread in there and make French toast out of it.
1: All right. I'll try that.
0: Another little sneaky idea for French toast. Mm. By the way, we had no intention of talking about any of this. I had something else I wanted to talk about, but now you got me on French toast. The best French toast I ever had was
1: what?
0: Made with angel food cake.
1: Oh, all right.
0: Oh, you don't seem so sure.
1: No.
0: But I was at a bed and breakfast that we had stayed at one time down near Columbus. And we were both like, this is weird.
1: Interesting.
0: And
1: all
0: it
1: right.
0: was, I have tried now for 15 years to remake that magic at home and have been unable to get it. But I melted ice cream. There's that... I can't think of his name right now. He's the chef. He's French. He's big on TikTok, big on Instagram. Jock.
1: Jock Penn?
0: Yes, yes. He is the one that taught me the ice cream trick.
1: Really?
0: He said that's how they used to make their French toast at Howard Johnson's.
1: Oh.
0: Was that they would melt vanilla ice cream and soak the bread in the vanilla ice cream.
1: All right, I'll try that. I'll take that tip.
0: Listen, I appreciate you humoring me, but the look on your face says you are never going to try that.
1: Well, honestly, because I'm a savory breakfast person for the most part. That's why.
0: Well, put a piece of bacon on it.
1: There you go. Fried egg.
0: I just solved your problem right there. We'll be right back.

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0: Magic 105.7, all-time favorites of the 70s and 80s with Keith Kennedy and Jen Pachano. I have some good news. I walked out of the studio a few minutes ago, and I was told that the ice cream would be delivered within the hour.
1: Okay, I've got my spoon ready.
0: Within the hour, and the spoons and the paper hats are coming. So, and listen, they could be headed to your house, too. We have a Pierre's ice cream party for you and 24 of your friends. I don't even have 24 friends.
1: This isn't a party pack. This is a bash. This is a bash.
0: Yeah. Good old-fashioned bash in your backyard.
1: This would make the governor jealous. He always has that ice cream party every year.
0: Oh, yeah. The
1: ice cream social.
0: The ice cream social.
1: Yes. And
0: yes. I've got to tell you a story about that sometime. I'll save that for another time.
1: Okay.
0: But we're going to give it to you if you're calling number 25 right now. 216-578-1057. That's 216-578-1057. Good luck.
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0: 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All right, we're going to ask you to do something right now to win tickets to go see Journey. It is our Magic Talkback Rewards. It's happening all this week. When you're listening to us on the iHeartRadio app, which is a great way to listen to us wherever you are, by the way, all you have to do is press that red talkback mic that's in the corner of the screen and just say the name of your favorite Journey song. That's it. That's all we're asking
1: for. Oh, and there's so many to choose from.
0: Right. And yours would be?
1: Faithfully.
0: Okay. Yeah, that's usually a top two for most people. Don't Stop Believing and Faithfully. I go with Send Her My Love, which is one that most people don't know. But if you heard it, you would know.
1: Okay.
0: Right? So whatever your song is, tell us, and you could win tickets to their upcoming show at Rocket Arena this fall. All right? So we're doing this all this week, but do it within the next 20, 30 minutes, and you could win a pair of tickets. So we're talking about Journey. And just tell us your favorite Journey song while pressing that red talkback mic while listening to Magic. And you could win from Magic 105.7.

0: 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Huey Lewis in the news. I saw another interview with him the other day.
1: Mm-hmm.
0: Huey has gone through some hearing problems. He has a cochlear implant.
1: Those are remarkable.
0: But he says he can no longer hear music at all, just speech.
1: What?
0: And can't even hear music anymore.
1: What a tragedy.
0: Yeah, considering how awesome of a band they really were and how many hits. And he's quite a writer and a musician on top of that and everything. But he's dealt with it. He was like, life has thrown me some challenges, but I'm dealing with it.
1: Sure. And he has led an incredible life and career. But for that to be so much of your personality and your legacy and to have that taken away, that's tough. But those cochlear implants are magical devices.
0: Amazing. Yeah.
1: Uh-huh.
0: And I will say this, though. I didn't feel terrible for him because even he pointed out, I'm sitting on a 300-acre ranch in Wyoming or wherever it was. And
1: he likes the quiet.
0: He did. He made a joke. He goes, I found myself a new life as a rancher and everything. And I was intrigued by that.
1: Yeah.
0: It was a new interview that he just did the other day. Uh-huh. All right, that is going to do it for us here today. Martha Quinn is coming up next. She'll be on the radio till 3 this afternoon. And then Mark Nolan's coming up 3 today. He'll have John Mellencamp tickets. And then Rick O'Brien tonight at 7 o'clock. It's all part of our new lineup this week. I think I got that right.
1: Mm-hmm, you did.
0: I don't have my scorecard in front of me. Make it a great day. We'll see you tomorrow. Hey,

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1: Let's

Magic 105.7. What? Good morning. It's just after 10 o'clock, so it's me, Martha Quinn, on hand to get you through your workday with the greatest songs of all time, like this one from REO. Here we go, group hug.

0: Magic 105.7, all-time favorites of the 70s and 80s. Firing up the Wednesday workday. How's it going? Martha Quinn with you. Let's get some classic rock on. I'm looking at Pink Floyd's epic The Wall album. I'm going to play a song from that before 10:30. What's good today? Or as I like to say, what's your totally awesome news? Every day, what you're celebrating gets celebrated. I think what you did that was fun over the July 4th holiday still counts as totally awesome news. We can still cover that. It was, after all, America's 250th birthday. I think we can talk about that all week.
1: I live in Dillsburg, Pennsylvania, and I absolutely love your guys' channel. And for July 4th, I made sausages and hung out and just relaxed. And I had you guys on my flat screen TV the whole time here in Pennsylvania. Keep up the good music. I love your guys' music.
0: You are so cool for reaching out and letting me know that. You know, it's one thing to have a good experience, and then it's another thing to say, I'm going to share it. And you grabbed your phone, tapped that talkback microphone, and let me know about playing us over the 4th on your flat screen TV. So that's fun. I feel like we are at your party. Have a great rest of your Wednesday. 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You could be on at about 10:40.
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0: 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It's time right now for news, but news Martha Quinn Show style. It's your totally awesome news.
1: I'm getting married to a guy in September that I went to school with and that I've known for 45 years. I was married for 27 years. He was married for 24 years. We both got divorced. We started dating in August, and we're getting married Labor Day weekend of this year.
0: That is out of a movie. Wow, pretty amazing. Thank you for telling me that story. And you know what? I'm going to play a song for you. I am going to get Belinda Carlisle's Heaven is a Place on Earth. That is for you and your honey. Listen for it. I'm going to do that before 11 o'clock, so stay here. Tell me your totally awesome news. 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

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Belinda Carlisle, who you're about to hear, gets up at 3:30 in the morning and then does 40 minutes chanting.

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0: 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My name is Martha Quinn. Listen for Whitesnake in just a few minutes. It's National Blueberry Month. This was actually started by the USDA because blueberries, it turns out, are tasty little superheroes for your health. Every morning right here, we gather and we chat health. It's your wellness shot. So a recent study revealed that eating one cup of blueberries a day helps relax your blood vessels, and that can lead to healthier blood pressure. The blueberry eaters in the study also saw a nice boost in their good cholesterol, their HDL cholesterol. All in all, the researchers of the blueberry study figured eating one cup of blueberries a day could lower your cardiovascular risk by up to 15%. And it's super easy to do. Like, get frozen blueberries. They have tons of antioxidants. And you can throw them in smoothies, pour some soy milk or milk over them, and make your own little blueberry kind of ice cream right there. There's tons of ways you can eat blueberries, and they are super good for you. That is your wellness shot. Thanks for hanging out this Wednesday with me, Martha Quinn.
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Magic 105.7, all-time favorites of the 70s and 80s. How you doing? I hope you're having a fantastic Wednesday. Thanks for letting me, Martha Quinn, be a part of it. Whitesnake is on right now. In your News That Rocks around 11:40, find out why Metallica guitar player Kirk Hammett called Journey guitar player Neil Sean and said, "Neil, I'm so sorry." You'll hear the whole story. News That Rocks around 11:40.

0: 105.7. Crank up your Marshall amp for your daily rock and roll update with me, Martha Quinn. It's your news that rocks. It's really fun to hear powerhouse musicians talk about each other, especially when they're fans. Back in 2021, Metallica guitar player Kirk Hammett bought a guitar of Journey guitar player Neil Sean's at an auction. And as it happened, he got a really good deal. And then he felt bad about it.
1: I paid a price that was lower than it should have been. So I actually called Neil. I said, Neil, do you want the guitar back? And he said, no, man, you keep it, man. You buy it, you keep it. And, you know, Neil Sean, he's such a cool, cool guy.
0: And it was in 1957 Les Paul, so it wouldn't have been a total surprise if Neil had said, yeah, you know what, I kind of do want it back. Kirk Hammett grew up in the San Francisco Bay Area, following in the footsteps of Neil Sean, who is already established as a Bay Area guitar-playing legend, having played with Santana and Journey. I just love that story. That's your news that rocks. Stay close with me, Martha Quinn. Today's mixtape, Three Songs with Something in Common, starts at noon with a bang.
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last night to the sound of thunder. 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
4: We've made it to Wednesday afternoon. High five. We're going to start our afternoon together like we always do with a mixtape. Three songs grouped together in a category. Mostly these are made by you, but today's was made by my boss, Shaggy. He came running in this morning with three records and said, Martha, check out my mixtape. We're mixtape maniacs, which is why we love to see your mixtape creations. It's always fun. It's a mixtape party every day right here. So what Shaggy did, and yes, my boss's name is Shaggy, only in radio. Do you have a boss named Shaggy? He found three songs that have words in them that are considered onomatopoeias. In other words, the words sound like what they mean. Like, bang is first up. Here's Power Station.

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Get it on. Bang a Gun was the first song in my boss Shaggy's mixtape he provided. Today's it's three songs that have words in them that sound like what they mean. They're onomatopoeias like careless whispers.

Magic 105.7. Oh my gosh. Breaking news from the Martha Quinn household. My husband just called. The plumber is in the house. This is super exciting because, first of all, our plumber, Bobby, he's a great guy. We love him. And second of all, we have a sink that's been needing to be hooked up for ages. But he is so busy. So if you are a plumber and you're showing up at somebody's houses today, on behalf of all of your customers that you're going to see today, thank you. Believe me, when you walk through the door, they're going to be like, yes, the legend has arrived. Here's my

0: 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When you have our free iHeartRadio app downloaded, it comes with a little red microphone that gets you right to my studio. I was saying a second ago, I was so ecstatic because our plumber is at our house today. My husband called me and said, great news, Bobby is here. Plumbers are so badly needed. There's not enough to go around to fulfill all of the jobs that we need plumbers for here in America.
1: Thanks for all the kind words for all the plumbers in America. I plumb in Myrtle Beach, South Carolina. I have a service department here. And yes, plumbers are needed.
0: Yeah, that is for sure. When our plumber, Bobby, shows up at our house, it's like the confetti guns are going off. Like if we had to choose between Bobby and Paul McCartney, we would probably choose Bobby to show up because he is so busy. So thank you for doing what you do in Myrtle Beach, South Carolina. Appreciate you. And if you're a plumber listening or an electrician or a welder or somebody who does all of those important things, those trade jobs that we need, thank you. Air conditioning people too. Thank you. You've got me, Martha Quinn, here to keep you rocking.
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Martha Quinn right now taking you back to 1981 when a scruffy rock band is carrying their guitars and amps into a little recording studio in Berkeley, California. And what they finish with is a song that would be

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Martha Quinn with you just after 1 o'clock. In Utah, state troopers had to detain an individual attempting to cross Interstate 80 in Summit County. A kitten also...

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0: This is Magic 105.7. Why? Why shouldn't? Okay. All right, then. My producer, Karina Velasquez, just came in to me and she said, Martha, here's some totally awesome news. And she opened my talkback mailbox on my computer and she said, don't preview this. Just listen. Okay, let's see what's going on.
1: Hi, Martha. This is Carlene, shouting out from Colorado. My really good news, I just wanted to appreciate you. You got me through preteens and teens back in the 80s on MTV, and I just absolutely loved your voice. And just wanted to let you know that you sound exactly the same, and it's really great to hear it now. And we love you.
0: What? Hang on. I'm going to sing you a song right now. Yeah, this is actually me.

Actually, Carlene, that was so sweet of you. You just made my day. And Karina Velasquez is on the other side of the glass smiling. So that was a big cycle of positivity you just started from Colorado. Many thanks. 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

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If you miss someone's birthday, when you remember about it, wish them happy birthday. Believe me, they'll appreciate it. I'm Martha Quinn. Happy 1 week late birthday to Blondie singer Debbie Harry right here. A week ago

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0: 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You might have already guessed it, and they are on the way. My name is Martha Quinn. I want to tell you, I've been meaning to tell you all day, that starting Monday, you'll have chances to put $1,000 in your pocket on us. You'll hear a key word. One will come up every hour throughout the day, starting Monday, and you enter that key word on our station website, and then your phone could ring with someone around here saying, guess what? You did it. You landed $1,000. It's our way of saying thank you for making us a part of your life. And we want to help you with whatever you need help with. Maybe you need some money to pay off some medical bills, some credit card bills, or perhaps you've been thinking you wanted to take the family on a road trip. But we'd like to help you out with that. So if you don't know where our station website is, go ahead and find it, bookmark it. So starting on Monday, you'll know where to go when you hear those keywords. You enter them for your shot at $1,000. Once again, we start on Monday. Yay.
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I told you, I did tell you. Do you find yourself ever saying things like that instead of saying, oh, I'm sorry. Yeah, I messed up. Because it is hard to say you're sorry. I'm Martha Quinn. I hope you have a great rest of your Wednesday. Here's Chicago right now. I will see you at 10 a.m. tomorrow morning. Miss you already.

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18: Hey, listen. My racing simulator is not a video game. I don't care what anybody says. Okay? Oh, hi, Mark Nolan Show for a Wednesday. Peak of the week, gang. It's all downhill from here. You've almost made it through your Wednesday. That means Thursday's almost here, which is pretty much Friday, which you can pretty much call a weekend. Five random facts at 5:25 this afternoon. We'll also have what? A little good news at about 4:25. I'm still trying to dig in and make sure. I want to make sure I've got some digi here that's good for you, okay? That's all on the way. Oh, and some John Mellencamp tickets are just minutes away. You just gotta stay where you are. Magic.

104.7. John Mellencamp is doing a practice show tonight in Indiana. Do you know about this? So he'll be all practiced up and ready to go when you, when you go see him. You want to win tickets? It's 800-669-1057, 578-1057. I'll take caller number 16 right now for Mellencamp tickets.

0: we're down for those Mellencamp tickets. I mean, it is just getting crazy in here, but one person had to win, and it's my guy, Al, and he knows how to do this.
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0: Right? I mean, right? Seems simple enough. It is the Mark Nolan Show. Thanks for letting me tag along with you here on a Wednesday afternoon.

0: part about leaving the house is saying goodbye to my dog, Francine, the Wonder Doodle. And I mean, you know, because I just feel like she feels like I'm, you know, I'm kind of taking off on her, right? And I'm not. But dogs have a lot of other stuff to get stressed about. Apparently, they get stressed by home clutter. A cluttered house can be stressful to a dog. They'll actually hide or pace, or their appetite changes. They over-groom, things like that. I got to tell you, she will come in and spread out all of her toys in the middle of the living room. I'm not going to listen to this if things are a little cluttered.
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0: Well, thank you so much, pal.
1: All right, wonderful. Thank you.

0: 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Here we go. Here we go. So many different ways for you to enjoy an afternoon, and I appreciate you letting us tag along with you here at Magic 105.7. We're going to be with you in the car, or maybe you're still finishing up at work. Doesn't matter. We're going to be here with you on that.
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It's going to be going on in November. They added a second show. It's sold out. 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When the

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Mark Nolan Show, Magic 105.7. I'll let you think about it, and then we'll tell you the story coming up in a little good news. It's just around the corner here at about 425. Unmasked.

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0: That's all I want to hear. Yeah, Mark Nolan Show, Magic 105.7. So every Monday through Friday, about this time, going to get you with a little good news, okay? Something that makes you either say, wow, that's pretty awesome, or I wonder how I would react in a situation like this. And I think that's what we have here. So over the holiday weekend, a 21-year-old Wisconsin man rescued another driver from a burning truck. He stopped at the scene of a crash in La Crosse after hearing somebody shout that a man was still inside the vehicle. Kieran McKinney braved the flames and pulled 26-year-old Cody Krueger out of that truck before it exploded like a movie. Got him to safety. McKinney called 911 and worked to put out the flames that had spread onto the driver. He said, when I pulled up into the grass, I started to become a little more hopeful because I could see him breathing. Now, Krueger was flown to the burn unit at UW-Madison. I had burns and some lung damage, but he's getting treatment there, and he's on a recovery. So I tell you what, good on you. Like, isn't that a good, I mean, that's

0: Question, you're driving right now. What if you saw something like that? What would you do? What would you do? Well, that guy did the right thing. So if you got a good news story, love to hear it. At the Nolan Nation on all the socials or Mark at WMJI.com. 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You got 30 seconds. And if you need more time, go ahead and take another 30. It's fine. I'll fix it in post. I'll edit it right down for you. You tell the story. It's a little good news. On the way, the Proclaimers. Stop it. Yeah. We'll see if you go 500 miles. Got Prince and Blondie and Billy Joel and Foreigner 2. It's all on the way here on Magic.
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0: All right, this is where the rubber meets the road, literally. Road's filling up. Thanks for letting us tag along with you here, Magic 105.7. You're the fun here now. At 525, I got your five random facts for you on the way here, Magic 105.7. Got to hear some Michael, got some Aerosmith on the way too. 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

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Apparently back to the top of the streaming charts in the UK. Number one across the board. Has been number one for the past 10 weeks when it comes to the soundtrack for the movie Michael. Incredible.

0: random facts.
1: Yeah, you come for the journey tunes. You stick around for your five random facts. Every Monday through Friday about this time. We'll call it 525, but it's, you know, 27 right now. I'm running a little late. Here we go. Random fact number one. Strengths is the longest word in the English language containing only one vowel letter. Strengths. Random fact number two. Zach Braff and Lauryn Hill grew up in the same neighborhood in New Jersey. She even went to his bar mitzvah. Stop it. Random fact number three. There are 21 people who have 7 physical keys that control the main database behind the entire internet. They're spread around the world, and the keys are all in safe deposit boxes. Probably at iHeartRadio. Random fact number four. Abraham Lincoln and Charles Darwin were both born just a few hours apart on the same day, February 12, 1809. Lincoln in Kentucky, Darwin in England. Darwin lived to 1882. Lincoln was assassinated in 1865. Random fact number five. There was only one U.S. Navy battleship that was not named for a state, the USS Kearsarge. It served in World War I and was named after a ship from the Civil War. And those are your five random facts. Still to come, got some Guess Who on the way. Phil Collins, too, and Def Leppard. And they're going to talk a little bit about how tough it has been being an 80s band, then through the 90s, and now here we are in a new millennium. It's on the way on Magic.
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I got four words. Guess who at Blossom, right? I mean, right? There are concerts, and then there are concerts where every single strum of the guitar is a new hit. Mark Nolan Show, it's Magic 105.7. If you got a chance to go, I hope it was great.

0: Things got tough for 80s bands in the 90s. So says Joe Elliott of Def Leppard. He said it wasn't that easy at all, man.
1: It did get difficult in the 90s, but we didn't give up. We carried on. You know, we have a great passion for what we do, and we just considered it turbulent.
0: And they did. It's magic. Yeah, we

0: You still with me or nah? This is the back porch portion of the show. Hope you got home safe. If you're still in traffic, I'm sorry. We're going to keep you updated on all of that no matter what through the 6 o'clock hour here on Magic.
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0: 105.7. Okay, look, you are loose. You are out of the building. If you're driving west, that sun's got to be kind of baking you a little bit, right?
1: It is, but, you know, traffic is moving, so that's all I care about.
0: I'm with you. Listen, I get it. Keep that traffic rolling, windows down. Maybe the AC on, doesn't matter. Keep it right here on Magic 105.7 and Mark Nolan Show.

0: That's the kind of songs ready for you. That's for Back Porch Sitting There. Mark Nolan Show. It's Magic 105.7. Wednesday. Here's the best part about a Wednesday. The Wednesday means, you know, you're halfway there. You're more than halfway there. It's Wednesday evening. Okay? So you're more than halfway there. Thursday is kind of like Friday, right? And then Friday is pretty much the weekend. And that's where your win is.
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3: 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See you some other time.
0: Yep. We'll see you some other time, like tomorrow. Am I right? Look at you making it all the way through. You made it all the way through a Wednesday. You didn't even strangle anybody.
6: Serenity now!
0: I mean, it got close. So tomorrow we're back at it straight out of the chute a little after 3 o'clock with tickets to go see John Mellencamp. His concert should already be underway. He's having a rehearsal concert right now in Evansville, Indiana. Isn't that cool? And it was free. All you had to do is donate to the local food pantry. That's pretty cool. I mean, it's too late to get there, but that's pretty cool. You're looking forward to hearing some of the sound from that. No video or recording, but I'll bet somebody sneaks something in. I'll bet somebody does. So we'll do that. We'll do your 5 random facts tomorrow. Again, we'll have a little good news. All on the Mark Nolan Show, so easy a child can say it.
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0: 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Yeah, man. I'm getting out of here. Here we go.
7: So,
0: yep.
7: That's that.
0: Well, okay. 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